the middle of the 20th century, and a promising new future lay just ahead. Here's a song that was born in that optimistic era before the British invasion changed everything. Enjoy this mid-century modern favorite now. It's MeTV Music.

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0: There's at least a half hour of nonstop MeTV music just ahead. 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

0: 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And so is this Jimmy Webb song.
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0: 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It's no surprise that we want to recognize the accomplishments of this talented songwriter. 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Happy birthday, Jimmy Webb. 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
0: We've got close to an hour of nonstop music to play for you right now. 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

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When the cast complained too much about a script before filming, the writers sometimes did a rewrite that put it in the dead of winter, which meant the cast had to shoot in heavy parkas in the 100-degree California heat. They learned not to complain too often. 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

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And relive those timeless and memorable days with me. 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

0: Raymond Burr was a working actor, but as he recalls those early roles, I was just a fat heavy. 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

0: She was born Virginia Pugh, but everyone called her by her middle name, Wynette. After getting a degree as a cosmetologist, she moved to Nashville to make a career in music using the stage name Wynette Bird.
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0: 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And so her middle name became her last name, Tammy Wynette.
1: So I'm what I
0: Soon she was going to

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0: Veteran stage actor Pernell Roberts felt trapped in his role on Bonanza as the eldest Cartwright son, Adam. So he eventually left the series.
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0: It wasn't just a concert. 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

0: Jimmy Webb is a songwriter's songwriter. He's written numerous platinum-selling songs and received Grammy Awards for both his music composition and his lyrics. And the musicians he's collaborated with are just as legendary. Glenn Campbell, Linda Ronstadt, The Fifth Dimension, Art Garfunkel, and more. 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It's MeTV Music.
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0: 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Rolling Stone has called it one of the 50 moments that changed the history of rock and roll. We are stars. Woodstock, where some truly timeless and memorable artists took the stage. 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

0: 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If you look closely, you'll notice that the compass rose has been rotated to put due north toward the left and east toward the top. And then suddenly the map bursts into flames. It was the idea of the show's creator, who wanted to, quote, burn Bonanza into the minds of the viewers.
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2: 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John Sebastian.

Saturday night. 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You don't have to get up on your feet to enjoy the beat, but don't be shy. Be listening to me for the timeless and memorable dance floor favorites of Dance With Me. 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

0: Jimmy Webb is a songwriter's songwriter. He's written numerous platinum-selling songs and received Grammy Awards for both his music composition and his lyrics. And the musicians he's collaborated with are just as legendary. Glenn Campbell, Linda Ronstadt, The Fifth Dimension, Art Garfunkel, and more. 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It's MeTV Music.
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0: Is she really going out with him?
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0: Betty, is that Jimmy's ring you're wearing?
1: Mm-hmm. Gee, it must be great riding with him.
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0: By the way,

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And before dying, I want to share these poems of my soul. My poems are soft green. My poems are also flaming crimson. 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
0: Brought to you by Vinyl and Vintage in Elburn, Illinois. 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

0: 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Rolling Stone has called it one of the 50 moments that changed the history of rock and roll. We are Woodstock, where some truly timeless and memorable artists took the stage. 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
1: Their set began at 2 p.m. on Saturday, August 16th, 1969. Santana.

smooth sailing every Saturday night. When you make it a Yacht Rock Saturday night with me. That's how much I feel. Taking you back to the 70s and 80s. With 3 hours of timeless and memorable soft rock. 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With Yacht Rock Saturday night.

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0: 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How about you give us an hour and enjoy it? 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

0: Jimmy Webb is a songwriter's songwriter. He's written numerous platinum-selling songs and received Grammy Awards for both his music composition and his lyrics. And the musicians he's collaborated with are just as legendary. Glenn Campbell, Linda Ronstadt, The Fifth Dimension, Art Garfunkel, and more. 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It's MeTV Music.
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0: 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And so is this Jimmy Webb song.
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0: And this Jimmy Webb song. It's no surprise that we want to recognize the accomplishments of this talented songwriter. Stay with me today as we honor Jimmy Webb on his birthday with a day full of his amazing songwriting. Happy birthday, Jimmy Webb. Today, it's MeTV Music. And if you stick around right now, we'll bring you more MeTV Music in just a moment.
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0: 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Rolling Stone has called it one of the 50 moments that changed the history of rock and roll. We are Woodstock, where some truly timeless and memorable artists took the stage. 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

Listening to music is grand, but sometimes we just want you to feel it. 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It's timeless, memorable, and a whole lot of fun. It has to be. It's Me TV Music.

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0: 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He's written numerous platinum-selling songs and received Grammy Awards for both his music composition and his lyrics. And the musicians he's collaborated with are just as legendary. Glenn Campbell, Linda Ronstadt, The Fifth Dimension, Art Garfunkel, and more. 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It's MeTV Music.
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0: 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By the time we got to Woodstock, more than twice that showed up. We were half a million strong. Woodstock. Music that made history. There was song and celebrate. Here's one of the timeless and memorable artists who was there on 87.7 MeTV FM.
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0: Jimmy Webb is a songwriter's songwriter. He's written numerous platinum-selling songs and received Grammy Awards for both his music composition and his lyrics. And the musicians he's collaborated with are just as legendary. Glenn Campbell, Linda Ronstadt, The Fifth Dimension, Art Garfunkel, and more. 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It's MeTV Music.
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0: Jimmy Webb is a songwriter's songwriter. 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

I wonder if you're lonesome tonight. 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

0: 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Rolling Stone has called it one of the 50 moments that changed the history of rock and roll. We are stardust. Woodstock. We are gold. Where some truly timeless and memorable artists took the stage. 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

0: Voters sold 186,000 tickets in advance. By the time we got to Woodstock, more than twice that showed up. We were half a million strong. Woodstock. Music that made history. There was song celebrate. Here's one of the timeless and memorable artists who was there on 87.7 MeTV FM.
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You don't have to get up on your feet to enjoy the beat, but don't be shy. 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

0: 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He's written numerous platinum-selling songs and received Grammy Awards for both his music composition and his lyrics. And the musicians he's collaborated with are just as legendary. Glenn Campbell, Linda Ronstadt, The Fifth Dimension, Art Garfunkel, and more. 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

0: Jimmy Webb is a songwriter's songwriter. He's written numerous platinum-selling songs and received Grammy Awards for both his music composition and his lyrics. And the musicians he's collaborated with are just as legendary. Glenn Campbell, Linda Ronstadt, The Fifth Dimension, Art Garfunkel, and more. 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It's MeTV Music.
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0: But it wasn't his version that became so well known. It was the version that singer Cindy Fee recorded for the TV show The Golden Girls.
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3: 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I mean, I've made money from it since I was 26.
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2: 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John Sebastian.

smooth sailing every Saturday night. When you make it a Yacht Rock Saturday night with me. 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With 3 hours of timeless and memorable soft rock. 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Gonna take a lot of love. With Yacht Rock Saturday night. Whoa.

0: 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And so is this Jimmy Webb song.
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0: 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Stay with me today as we honor Jimmy Webb on his birthday with a day full of his amazing songwriting.
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0: Jimmy Webb is a songwriter's songwriter. He's written numerous platinum-selling songs and received Grammy Awards for both his music composition and his lyrics. And the musicians he's collaborated with are just as legendary. Glenn Campbell, Linda Ronstadt, The Fifth Dimension, Art Garfunkel, and more. 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

0: The distinctive theme song for the TV show Bonanza became a top 20 hit for Al Caiola in 1961. But the following year, Johnny Cash created a set of lyrics to go with the melody.
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0: 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We'll fill you in on what we've got coming up in the world of MeTV music. For example, in just a moment, we'll treat you to another long set of our timeless and memorable tunes. 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
1: Hey, Dollface, what are you doing this weekend?
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Stay with me because we'll tell you about both of them after we hear this version in today's back-to-back snack. 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

0: today is songwriter and composer Jimmy Webb's 80th birthday. And that's two very different sounding versions of one of the hit songs he wrote, MacArthur Park. You just heard Donna Summer from the height of the disco era in 1978. And before that, the original version from 1968 by Irish actor and singer Richard Harris.
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Tune in for Dance With Me. 4 hours of the greatest dance hits of the 70s and 80s right here on Me. Featuring the grooves that make you move and a beat that'll reach your feet. 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Brought to you by Ravinia and Cool in the Gang with Morris Day and the Time, Thursday, August 27th. It's timeless, memorable, and a whole lot of fun. It has to be. Dance with me. It's Me TV Music.

0: 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Stay with us. 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

0: 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Rolling Stone has called it one of the 50 moments that changed the history of rock and roll. We are stardust. Woodstock, where some truly timeless and memorable artists took the stage. 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

Gene Pitney is a name you might recognize from the singles he recorded in the early 60s. But at the same time, he was also writing hits for other artists, such as Bobby V, Roy Orbison, and Ricky Nelson. In 1962, he helped the Crystals reach the very top of the charts with his composition, He's a Rebel. The only problem was, their success kept his own single, Only Love Can Break a Heart, from going any higher than number two. For Gene Pitney, as a singer and a songwriter, it was a timeless and memorable problem to have. 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

0: In its early days, TV was thought of as inferior to movies. 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

0: Jimmy Webb is a songwriter's songwriter. He's written numerous platinum-selling songs and received Grammy Awards for both his music composition and his lyrics. And the musicians he's collaborated with are just as legendary. Glenn Campbell, Linda Ronstadt, The Fifth Dimension, Art Garfunkel, and more. 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It's MeTV Music.
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